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0: Good afternoon to you. I'm Lindsay Draper. The city of Prescott has its fiscal year 2027 budget in place.
2: Yesterday, city council members adopted the budget. Finance Director Lars Johnson shared some highlights of the final budget.
3: The budget remains unchanged from what was presented at the tentative. The total budget for FY27, which begins July 1st, is $311,496,498. That's a 2.6% increase from the year prior.
2: Town Manager Dallin Kimball brought up a concern he has about the budget and the state legislature, the food tax elimination.
4: The impact to the city, if they were to do that, is over $10 million annual impact.
5: Annual.
4: If we raised property tax the maximum amount that we could, it would take us 43 years to make up for the lost food tax, and then we'd still be 43 years behind.
2: The Prescott City Council held a public hearing on the property tax levy, which is up from the current year. Adoption of the levy is scheduled for July 14th. I'm Bill Monroe reporting.
0: Plan for delays on Glassford Hill Road as the final round of asphalt paving and striping is underway.
6: Prescott Valley crews are working on curb, gutter, median, and sidewalk between Bear Path and Santa Fe Loop. 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Periodic sidewalk and pedestrian closures may be necessary. 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I'm Marty Myers reporting.
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0: Taking a look at your Mix 106 weather. Mostly clear and breezy overnight tonight. Sunny and windy tomorrow with those gusts over 30 miles per hour. Expect an overnight low of 66 tonight in the Prescott Quad Cities with a high tomorrow of 92. 90 for the high on Friday. Cottonwood in the Verde Valley 67 tonight with a high tomorrow of 100. Friday high of 99. 55 the overnight low in Flagstaff tonight with a high tomorrow of 84. 83 for the high on Friday. It's just after 5 o'clock. Hope you have a great rest of your Wednesday. I'm Lindsay Draper. 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

0: Alex Warren in Ordinary. I just get so disappointed in people. I do. But when people help in to take care of pets, that's when I feel good. Teenager in California, a hero after diving into the harbor, rescuing a struggling dog. No word on how that dog got into the harbor or was swimming that far out, but chances are they were dumping him. So sad. Anyway, this kid noticed the dog was exhausted, and so he dove in and he carried him back to shore. He and his friends then used his dog's collar to contact the owner and stayed with him until he was reunited with his family. I hope that the dog makes it again and that they don't dump him again. Pink's up next with Try.
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0: Gaudier and somebody that I used to know. Now, back in the day, 60s, 70s, 80s, 90s, we didn't have all that technology in the car, right? We were playing I Spy and counting, you know, red lights and things like that. Now, there's a guy poking fun of kids traveling in the car and what it takes today compared to the 90s. So if you just put in, you know, traveling in a car now versus the 90s, it should be the first video that comes up. If you're not laughing at the end, something's wrong. Little Despacito kicks off the next set.
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5: 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Mostly clear and breezy overnight tonight. Sunny and windy tomorrow with those gusts over 30 miles per hour. Expect an overnight low of 66 tonight in the Prescott Quad Cities with a high tomorrow of 92, 90 for the high on Friday. Cottonwood in the Verde Valley, 67 tonight with a high tomorrow of 100, Friday high of 99. 55, the overnight low in Flagstaff tonight with a high tomorrow of 84, 83 for the high on Friday. That's your forecast. 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

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Thank you, Prescott Quad Cities, Cottonwood, Verde Valley, Flagstaff, and all of Northern Arizona. We couldn't have done it without you.

0: And we did it. We climbed over this Wednesday like a boss with Ed Sheeran and Cameron. I'm Gina. Thanks so much again so much for taking us along with you. We did it. We see the weekend in sight now, and I'll head out the door leaving you with Dua Lipa and Levitating next. Have a great rest of your Wednesday. See ya.
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1: 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How's it going? I'm Andrew J. with Teddy Swims.

0: say. It isn't just you that loves the music on KPPV 106.9. 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

0: fun, along with Jonah Almaday, and we are young here on your Wednesday. How's it going? I'm Andrew J. Glad to have you around. You keep it here. I got Shaboozy coming your way next.
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7: 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Mostly clear and breezy overnight tonight, sunny and windy tomorrow with those gusts over 30 miles per hour.
13: Expect an overnight low of 66 tonight in the Prescott Quad Cities with a high tomorrow of 92. 90 for the high on Friday. Cottonwood in the Verde Valley, 67 tonight with a high tomorrow of 100. Friday high of 99. 55, the overnight low in Flagstaff tonight with a high tomorrow of 84. 83 for the high on Friday. That's your forecast. 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

0: Alanis Morissette, head over feet for her 95 album, Jagged Little Pill. Welcome. Hi. How's it going? It's Andrew Jay. How's the week going for you? We made it halfway, so that's always a good thing. I can still guarantee a weekend coming up. Stick around. Lady Gaga, Bradley Cooper coming up.
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0: 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And it's Andrew J. That is Olivia Dean, by the way. How's it going? Stick around, Glass Animals, in your very near future.
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0: She Will Be Loved, Maroon 5 on your radio. Great to have you along. It's Andrew J on your Wednesday. Now, according to the calendar, today is World UFO Day. I'm not quite sure exactly how we're supposed to celebrate World UFO Day. Supposedly, there's UFO data that the government is now going to release to us, that they've been holding on for years. Maybe about Area 54? Or is it 51? Am I confusing Area 51 with Studio 54, which is would be such an interesting mix-up? All I'm saying is, if there were ever a time where alien abduction might be a good option, this might be it. Stick around. Shawn Mendes coming up.
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12: 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Mostly clear and breezy overnight tonight. Sunny and windy tomorrow with those gusts over 30 miles per hour. Expect an overnight low of 66 tonight in the Prescott Quad Cities with a high tomorrow of 92. 90 for the high on Friday. Cottonwood in the Verde Valley, 67 tonight with a high tomorrow of 100. Friday high of 99. 55 the overnight low in Flagstaff tonight with a high tomorrow of 84. 83 for the high on Friday. That's your forecast. 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

0: From K-Pop Demon Hunters, Hunter X and Golden, and it's Andrew J with you and Bonnie Tyler coming up, Matchbox 20 as well.
1: Hi, this is Beverly D'Angelo, otherwise known as Alan Griswold. And if you want to have a fun ride, jump on the Rust Bus with Russ Edwards.

0: Miles Smith, doing a little stargazing. Great to have you along. It is Andrew J. I had a very important thing happened yesterday, in case you didn't hear. McDonald's restaurants all across this fine land of ours brought back the original fried apple pie. Those of us who were kids in the 70s and the 80s and grew up with that, burning our mouth, our lips, our tongue, anything that touched that hot, molten apple filling, yeah, but it was so dang good. It was removed in the early 90s when they tried to do an oven-baked version. I think it would be healthier. Come on. Everyone loves a fried apple pie. They're not bringing back the cherry right now, which is sort of a bummer for those of you who really like that. And this is only going to be around for a couple weeks as of right now. We'll see. Hang on. I got Miley Cyrus coming up for you.
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0: From his album, The Romantic, Bruno Mars at I Just Might. Great to have you along on your Wednesday night. It is Andrew J. Seal is coming up.
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22: 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Mostly clear and breezy overnight tonight, sunny and windy tomorrow with those gusts over 30 miles per hour. Expect an overnight low of 66 tonight in the Prescott Quad Cities with a high tomorrow of 92, 90 for the high on Friday. Cottonwood of the Verde Valley 67 tonight with a high tomorrow of 100, Friday high of 99. 55, the overnight low in Flagstaff tonight with a high tomorrow of 84. 83 for the high on Friday. That's your forecast. 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

0: Sam Smith, Stay With Me, and look for Sam to drop their fifth studio album, Hazel Eyes, coming up later on this year. First single has already been dropped, My Guy, I believe as of today. Stick around, Three Doors Down coming up.
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0: American Authors, Best Day of My Life. It's Andrew J. with you, and great to have you along. I hope you're having a good one today. Stand by. James Arthur coming up.
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22: 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Mostly clear and breezy overnight tonight, sunny and windy tomorrow with those gusts over 30 miles per hour. Expect an overnight low of 66 tonight in the Prescott Quad Cities with a high tomorrow of 92, 90 for the high on Friday. Cottonwood in the Verde Valley 67 tonight with a high tomorrow of 100, Friday high of 99. 55 the overnight low in Flagstaff tonight with a high tomorrow of 84, 83 for the high on Friday. That's your forecast. 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

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Thank you, Prescott, Quad Cities, Cottonwood, Verde Valley, Flagstaff, and all of Northern Arizona. We couldn't have done it without you.

0: New from Taylor Swift off of the Toy Story 5 soundtrack, and I knew it, I knew you. And it's Andrew Jay saying thank you for hanging out. I hope you have a great rest of your night. You and I will hang out again soon. Leanne Lewis, coming up.
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0: Love There and I Like Me Better. Beyonce's Single Ladies put a ring on it. And Todd here, hope you're doing all right. Chicago, Alanis Morissette, more coming up. By the way, there is an incident where Oprah Winfrey said that Whitney Houston was on the Oprah Winfrey Show. Once fell off the stage. This is after she relapsed into addiction. Winfrey said that Whitney pleaded with the live audience not to share photos or footage. Quote, I knew that if the story got out, she'd be destroyed by that. The audience honored the request, and we're only hearing about that now. So look at that. Alanis Morissette, ironic, we will play that next.
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10: weather. 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Mostly clear and breezy overnight tonight, sunny and windy tomorrow with those gusts over 30 miles per hour. Expect an overnight low of 66 tonight in the Prescott Quad Cities with a high tomorrow of 92, 90 for the high on Friday. Cottonwood in the Verde Valley 67 tonight with a high tomorrow of 100, Friday high of 99. 55 the overnight low in Flagstaff tonight with a high tomorrow of 84, 83 for the high on Friday. At your forecast, I'm Lindsay Draper on your favorite mix of music for over 40 years, The Mix 106.
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It's like 10,000 spoons when all you need is a knife. 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And isn't it ironic?

0: Ed Sheeran, The Bad Habits, in Chicago, Will You Still Love Me? Fans are still remembering Walter Perry Zader, man who was part of the horn section of Chicago, just passed away in the last week or so. Multi-instrumentalist, you probably would know his work if you heard a lot of his solos. One notable solo is on the song Color My World. He plays the flute. He played lots of instruments, but primarily the saxophone. So rest in peace to Walter Perry Zader. I believe it was 82 when he passed away. Katy Perry, Wide Awake, it's on the way.
1: Hi, this is Scott O'Neill from the Scott O'Neill Band of Northern Arizona Blues Alliance. When I'm not ripping out tunes on my guitar, I'm kicking back on the Rust Bus with Russ Edwards on KPPV.
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0: Choose in Texas, Ella Langley and Michael Cimbello with Maniac. Apparently, Michael Caine has authorized the AI audio company 11 Labs to clone his voice for a new audiobook version of Homer's The Odyssey. Now, Michael Caine is 93 years old. He got together with a company. They produced a 13-hour cinematic audiobook featuring a full cast of AI voices, music, and sound effects. Now, I'm sure that they probably are paying him something. 11 Labs has secured likeness rights from the estates of John Wayne, Judy Garland, Stan Lee, and Laurence Olivier. So, Michael Caine not having to put in all the work. They clone his voice. They pay him a check. He's 93. I mean, I'm not saying he's going to die tomorrow, but he's 93. So, it's a nice payday for a 93-year-old, wouldn't you think?
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0: I want you, I need you, oh God. I need these beautiful things that I've got.
1: The Beautiful Things from Benson Boone and Michael Jackson and PYT Pretty Young Thing, a Thriller song. Of course, how many hits were on that album? I think we counted 6 or 7 top 10 hits. That's like half the record, maybe even more so. Coming up, we'll play some Shania. Got Proclaimers and Olivia Dean on the way to standby.
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14: 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Mostly clear and breezy overnight tonight. Sunny and windy tomorrow with those gusts over 30 miles per hour. Expect an overnight low of 66 tonight in the Prescott Quad Cities with a high tomorrow of 92. 90 for the high on Friday. Cottonwood in the Verde Valley, 67 tonight with a high tomorrow of 100. Friday high of 99. 55 the overnight low in Flagstaff tonight with a high tomorrow of 84. 83 for the high on Friday. That's your forecast. I'm Lindsay Draper on your favorite mix of music for over 40 years. 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

0: There's Olivia Dean, the man I need, and Proclaimers. I'm going to be 500 miles. Getting well soon. Wishes going out to Joe Manganiello. He has gone through a 7-year health battle. He chronicled in his upcoming memoir, Bloodlines. The 49-year-old True Blood star says his health deteriorated, say the word properly, without warning, as a cascade of autoimmune-related illnesses attacked his skin, thyroid, eyes, lungs, and digestive system. Also, get well soon to ESPN analyst Matt Miller. Had a severe car accident and has had to have his arm amputated. Holy cow. Get well soon to both. Bruno Mars, Just the Way You Are. We play that next.
1: Hi, this is Chino Valley's own Drew Rinn from X Factor and American Idol. And when I want to have fun in the morning, I hop on board the Rust Bus right here at 106.9 KPPV.

KDBV The Mix 106.9, celebrating 40 years of bringing you your favorite music. Thank you, Prescott Quad Cities, Cottonwood, Verde Valley, Flagstaff, and all of Northern Arizona. We couldn't have done it without you.

0: The fate of Ophelia, Taylor Swift, and Peter Gabriel, and In Your Eyes. And music news, Olivia Rodrigo has put together an Daisy Chain Fields Festival. It's an all-female music festival, and all the artists involved will perform without pay. And the proceeds of all that go to charity. So the all-woman lineup includes, of course, Olivia Rodrigo, Chappell Roan, Sarah McLachlan, Stevie Nicks, and many more. So that should be exciting. Madonna, not a part of that lineup, although who knows, she could show up and do something, right? We'll play Angel from her next.
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0: It's Warren Ordinary, Blondie, Call Me from the American Gigolo soundtrack. Christina Aguilera, Billy Joel, and Louis Capaldi on the way in just a bit. Yeah, the singer Jack White apparently getting divorced. His wife, Olivia Jean, has filed for divorce. They've been married 3 years. She filed June 3rd in Nashville, citing irreconcilable differences and, quote, inappropriate marital conduct. We don't know what that means. Maybe we don't want to know, honestly.
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16: Thanks for making the Mix 106 your choice for your early Thursday. Sunny skies and gusty winds today with sunny skies and breezy conditions tomorrow. After an overnight low of 66, expect a high of 92 today in the Prescott Quad Cities area with an overnight low of 63 and a high of 90 tomorrow. 72 degrees tonight for Cottonwood in the Verde Valley with a high of 102 and an overnight low of 70 and 100 tomorrow. And after 54 in Flagstaff, high today of 102, an overnight low of 70 and 100 tomorrow. And after 54 in Flagstaff, high today of 84, an overnight low of 52 and a high of 83 on Friday. Have a great Thursday. I'm Bill Monroe. 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

0: Someone You Loved. It's Lewis Capaldi there, Billy Joel, and Tell Her About It. I'm Todd. You may have seen Savannah Guthrie renewing her plea for information on the Today Show this week after more reports of a note claiming that the 84-year-old Nancy Guthrie, her mom, was dead, which we've kind of figured from what the note says. She died unintentionally not long after she was abducted, and she is buried with nature or something like that. Very weird stuff. They just want closure. They certainly want the people or person responsible for it to see justice, and can't blame them for that.
1: No matter how crazy life gets,
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1: A Shape of You, Ed Sheeran, one of the biggest concert draws out there these days, along with Lady Gaga and BTS, according to new information from Pollstar. So if you happen to go see one of his shows, you're amongst the many who are getting out there seeing music these days at one of the biggest shows out there. On the way, we've got Post Malone Circles next.
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0: Hotel of Heaven. Bruno Mars there. You ever see that Blair Witch Project that came out in 1999? It was a it was like an internet sensation. It was on a small budget, and apparently it earned like $250 million. Now, there were two sequels. They were a bit more slick and produced than the original, but there's something about that original that looks like it really did happen. Well, now Lionsgate is doing a remake of the Blair Witch Project that'll be out September of 2027. Just go watch the original. I mean, yeah, if you want to see the new one, fine, but I think I'll stick with the original one. That's the class. Clean Kings of Leon, You Somebody is next.
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25: Thanks for making the Mix 106 your choice for your early Thursday. Sunny skies and gusty winds today with sunny skies and breezy conditions tomorrow. After an overnight low of 66, expect a high of 92 today in the Prescott Quad Cities area with an overnight low of 63 and a high of 90 tomorrow. 72 degrees tonight for Cottonwood in the Verde Valley with a high of 102 and an overnight low of 70 and 100 tomorrow. And after 54 in Flagstaff, high today of 102, an overnight low of 70 and 100 tomorrow. And after 54 in Flagstaff, high today of 84, an overnight low of 52 and a high of 83 on Friday. Have a great Thursday. I'm Bill Monroe. 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

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Thank you, Prescott Quad Cities, Cottonwood, Verde Valley, Flagstaff, and all of Northern Arizona. 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

0: It's Hosier Too Sweet. When you're going to amusement parks, especially one as big as Disneyland, gotta keep an eye on the kids. 13-year-old boy climbed out of a moving boat on Disneyland's Tiana's Bayou Adventure Sunday, sliding down a 52-foot water flume drop. Cast member immediately stopped the ride, though the teen continued along part of the course before being assisted by other cast members, taken to a local hospital, evaluated, later released. I don't know exactly if he faced any sort of charges, but it doesn't appear that way, and it just stopped the ride. Nobody got hurt. No ride was destroyed or people's experience. I mean, they probably gave people a comp ride. That is typically how they do that. Lone Star Amazed. Yep, we'll play that for you next.
1: A great song is a great song, and there are a lot of great songs to go around.
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0: me.
1: Olivia Dean, that is so easy to fall in love. Mr. Broken Wings. And Todd here, another crazy story from Florida where an 85-year-old man, arrested for allegedly participating in illegal street races, topping 110 miles an hour. Really? Yeah, apparently he's gonna be spending time in jail for that. 85 years old. He's out doing street races. Well, all right then.
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0: Camera there, Ed Sheeran and Madonna, La Isla Bonita. You know, there are just some people who are just too dumb to be out there walking around in society. Take, for example, two people, apparently a Kentucky pair, arrested after detective spots bag labeled, quote, bag of drugs. Yes, apparently suspicious contraband in plain sight in a parked vehicle. Laurel County Sheriff's Office investigators observed a plastic baggie containing suspicious narcotics through the car window, leading to a search that uncovered a second bag of drugs, one reportedly labeled bag of drugs. All right, then. DJ Snake Justin Bieber got Let Me Love You. That's coming up next.
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16: Thanks for making the Mix 106 your choice for your early Thursday. Sunny skies and gusty winds today with sunny skies and breezy conditions tomorrow. After an overnight low of 66, expect a high of 92 today in the Prescott Quad Cities area with an overnight low of 63 and a high of 90 tomorrow. 72 degrees tonight for Cottonwood in the Verde Valley with a high of 102 and an overnight low of 70 and 100 tomorrow. And after 54 in Flagstaff, high today of 102, an overnight low of 70 and 100 tomorrow. And after 54 in Flagstaff, high today of 84, an overnight low of 52 and a high of 83 on Friday. Have a great Thursday. I'm Bill Monroe. 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

0: Hutterag, CJ, Audrey Nuna, and Rami, that's Golden in the Cranberries. And Linger, Todd here, Europe, of course, in the grips of a deadly heat wave. Millions in a sweltering condition with temperatures climbing across the continent since last week. 40 deaths in France ruled heat wave related, so let's hope that these folks get relief and we can stop certainly people from getting sick or even dying from the heat wave going on in Europe, right? Gnarls, sparkly, crazy. Got that coming up. Harry Styles in just a bit, too.
1: Hi, this is Beverly D'Angelo, otherwise known as Alan Griswold. And if you want to have a fun ride, jump on the Rush Bus with Russ Edwards.

0: Harry Styles and As It Was, Ty Chambliss and Melissa Gilbert apparently is ditching her New York City apartment for upstate New York, moving to her home there. She posted the news to Instagram with a pic surrounded by moving boxes. She said, so long, perfect little one-bedroom apartment on the Upper West Side. Last 8 years have been special. I'll miss the walking, the neighborhood, the subway rides, amazing people I met there, and on the streets. The move comes as she awaits the sexual contact trial in New Mexico of husband Timothy Busfield. That is set for next May. She returned to social media after staying mum while news of her husband's arrest made the news. So moving there to see if she can start a new life, I guess.
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1: 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That's how we do variety.

0: Bruno Mars there, I Just Might, and Culture Club, and Karma, Chameleon, and Todd in with Heart the Weekend. Michelle Branch on the way next. New study has found eating dark chocolate makes you smarter. 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
14: Thanks for making the Mix 106 your choice for your early Thursday. Sunny skies and gusty winds today with sunny skies and breezy conditions tomorrow. After an overnight low of 66, expect a high of 92 today in the Prescott Quad Cities area with an overnight low of 63 and a high of 90 tomorrow. 72 degrees tonight for Cottonwood in the Verde Valley with a high of 102 and an overnight low of 70 and 100 tomorrow. And after 54 in Flagstaff, high today of 102, an overnight low of 70 and 100 tomorrow. And after 54 in Flagstaff, high today of 84, an overnight low of 52 and a high of 83 on Friday. Have a great Thursday. I'm Bill Monroe. 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
15: Variety is more than just a bunch of random songs. 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

KDBB The Mix 106.9, celebrating 40 years of bringing you your favorite music. Thank you, Prescott Quad Cities, Cottonwood, Verde Valley, Flagstaff, and all of Northern Arizona. We couldn't have done it without you.

0: The weekend blinding lights at heart and alone. Fairly new survey of over 4,000 Americans found the most common thing a person does with a device when they're done with it is store it. Nearly 40% of respondents hold on to it in a box or drawer. I do a lot of that. I'm sort of a pack rat with devices and electronic gadgets and wires and all kinds of things. I've got a big giant chest full of them. The wife says, you got to go through that one day. And yes, I will, actually. It's kind of an eyesore, but every blue moon I find something in there so that I need. Elton John, Britney Spears, Hold Me Closer. We've got that next.
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0: Dua Lipa Levitating and Bryan Adams. Everything I do it for you. Wacky but true story. Authorities in Chile were called in to rescue two men. They tried to leave a restaurant without paying the old dine and dash deal. According to police, two men ate at the place, ran out the door after getting the check. They didn't get far. Both fell down a nearby hillside. It took dozens of rescuers to pull them to safety. Once they got there, yep, police were waiting for them as well.
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He has started rehearsals for his Dancing Words tour. Right now, it's looking like 27 songs or so, which is, that's a huge show, John Mellencamp. It's Hurt So Good, and I'm Steve, back to it Thursday. Breathe.

0: cover of the Tracy Chapman classic, heard Ace of Base, All That She Wants in there too. I was talking to some friends yesterday. I'm like, how's the summer bucket list going? You guys been having fun? Da, da, da, da. Oh no. All we're doing is watching the World Cup. I'm like, what? When did you become such soccer fans? This year. They are, and they're all about it. Like, literally. Having a difficult time functioning otherwise beyond the World Cup.
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15: 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Sunny skies and gusty winds today with sunny skies and breezy conditions tomorrow. After an overnight low of 66, expect a high of 92 today in the Prescott Quad Cities area with an overnight low of 63 and a high of 90 tomorrow. 72 degrees tonight for Cottonwood in the Verde Valley with a high of 102 and an overnight low of 70 and 100 tomorrow. And after 54 in Flagstaff, high today of 102, an overnight low of 70 and 100 tomorrow. And after 54 in Flagstaff, high today of 84, an overnight low of 52 and a high of 83 on Friday. Have a great Thursday. I'm Bill Monroe. 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
16: 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The Variety.

rumor is that Benson Boone is dating Alex Earle. And Alex Earle, you know, maybe from allegedly having a little relationship with Tom Brady back in the day. Now, Benson and Tom are like 20 years apart in age. That's all I'm saying. Bon Jovi, Howie Day in there too, and good morning.

0: I knew it.
1: The city of New York says that a permit has been applied for, which may indicate that Taylor Swift and Travis Kelce are indeed getting married at Madison Square Garden. And the more I think about it, well, I still don't think they're going to get married. Something's going to happen. It's going to leak. And she's going to figure out, I don't want to be married to this guy. Something. But getting married at Madison Square Garden just sounds like gross. Even if you decorate it to the nines, it's like, you're going to get married in an arena?
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0: Hi, this is Scott O'Neill from the Scott O'Neill Band of Northern Arizona Blues Alliance. When I'm not ripping out tunes on my guitar, I'm kicking back on the Rust Bus with Russ Edwards on KPPV.
1: We're into the mix.

0: tale. Lady Gaga with Bruno, Die with a Smile. I heard Huey, Katy Perry with Roar in there too. Hey, we got some good news yesterday. A Dolly Parton sighting. Dolly Parton has been flying low under the radar for months. Canceled a bunch of events in 2026, said she had to focus on her health. It was going to take a while, but it was all fixable. Like, okay, well, what's going on? No one has ever said. And then yesterday, there had been talk that Dolly Parton was going to be at the big ribbon cutting of a new truck stop in Tennessee. And then they were like, well, you know, Dolly's not been doing well. She's not going to be here. As it turns out, she was. 80 years old, Dolly showed up yesterday and looked great. I thought she looked just like regular old Dolly. If you're wondering what's been going on, because nobody's really said what the health issue was, Dolly said kidney stones. She has had a problem with them for the last couple of years, which is super painful, I hear. And she says her immune system and her digestive system got all out of whack. And she's had a bunch of kidney stones. And she's working on getting rid of that.
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8: Thanks for making the Mix 106 your choice for your early Thursday. Sunny skies and gusty winds today with sunny skies and breezy conditions tomorrow. After an overnight low of 66, expect a high of 92 today in the Prescott Quad Cities area with an overnight low of 63 and a high of 90 tomorrow. 72 degrees tonight for Cottonwood in the Verde Valley with a high of 102 and an overnight low of 70 and 100 tomorrow. And after 54 in Flagstaff, high today of 102, an overnight low of 70 and 100 tomorrow. And after 54 in Flagstaff, high today of 84, an overnight low of 52 and a high of 83 on Friday. Have a great Thursday. I'm Bill Monroe. 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

0: There's Ella Langley with Choosing Texas. Stitches, Shawn Mendes in there too. It is June the 25th. Big day actually in history. Today in 1876, the Battle of the Little Bighorn. That is General Custer. Wiped out by Sioux and Cheyenne warriors. The Crazy Horse and Sitting Bull. Custer's last stand. That was today in 1876.
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0: He is out on tour playing huge stadiums and whatnot. Did 30 songs the other day in Nashville. 30. That is a huge set. Some of it's the Ed Sheeran loop tour where literally it's just him with his guitar and he is looping stuff and then he plays along and sings along with himself. Last weekend he had Dan and Shay up on stage. I mean, 30 songs is, that's a big show.
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0: Good morning, happy Thursday, a.k.a. Friday, because you know, some say Thursday is the new Friday. Either way, you're guaranteed a fun one on board the Russ Bus with me, Russ Edwards, here on the Morning Mix. Stay tuned, it is a Thursday, so I'll have another wild and wacky installment of This Week in Local Arizona History, and I'll have all your favorite music for your Thursday with my co-pilot Steve Lee and Scott Connors giving you the latest music gossip and national tidbits. A hot one yesterday, and a little bit of a wet one. Actually got just a touch of precipitation in our house in Chino Valley. Not calling for too much today, though. Except in the higher elevations, once again, currently about 68 in the Prescott Quad City, 77 in Cottonwood, and 55 right now in Flagstaff. Tis the season for those hot temps, so it's also the season for cold, icy desserts. Listen for the singing sounds of the ice cream truck. Isn't that just a wonderful, nostalgic thing? Boy, I remember my ice cream trucks on my street back in Baltimore when I was growing up. Today is National Bomb Pop Day. That's the red, white, and blue popsicle that's been around forever. And Donkey will be celebrating today, as it's also National Parfait Day.
1: You know what else everybody like? Parfait. Have you ever met a person you say, hey, let's get some parfait? They say, hell no, I don't like no parfait. Parfaits are delicious.
0: That's right. Who doesn't like parfait? Last but not least, many of you younger listeners may not realize that when TV first came out, it was black and white. Today is also National Color TV Day. The first color TV show was in 1951, and it was a CBS variety show special called Premiere. In honor of those bright colors coming into our homes, this song mentions color TVs a few times. Dire Straits, Money for Nothing. Gotta move those color TVs right here on the Russ Bus and the Morning Mix 106.9.

gonna stick him in the cameraman. We could have some. And he's up there. What's that? Hawaiian noises. He's banging on the bundles like a chimpanzee. Oh, that ain't working.

Hi, this is Chino Valley's own Drew Rinn from X Factor and American Idol. And when I want to have fun in the morning, I hop on board the Rust Bus on the Morning Mix right here at 106.9 KPPB.

Hi, this is Chino Valley's own Drew Rinn from X Factor and American Idol. And when I want to have fun in the morning, I hop on board the Rust Bus right here at 106.9 KPPV.

0: this is the summer of Olivia Dean, I think. Man I Need, maybe spring and early summer. Boys of Summer, Don Henley in there too. He is going to be at the Sphere in the fall. We'll be back with the Eagles. They're doing another residency September through November.
1: Compare the candidates for Attorney General. Lieutenant Colonel Rodney Glassman, Air Force Prosecutor, JAG Officer. Rodney Glassman spent decades prosecuting criminals.
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1: Lieutenant Colonel Rodney Glassman. 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
14: KPPV, it may be summertime, but you're ready for your history class on the Ross Buzz with me, Ross Edwards, here on the Morning Mix. How you doing? Thanks for hanging with me. Happy Thursday. So, yes, indeed, get ready for some wild and interesting headlines. Time for another installment of This Week in Local Arizona History. Ready for it? All right, here you go. This week back in 1874, the first postmistress, that's right, the very first woman postmistress in Arizona was appointed at Walnut in Yavapai County, an area southeast of Prescott. This week back in 1881, 30,000 pounds of gunpowder exploded at the edge of Tucson, smashing windows and dishes and damaging buildings all over town. Churches were quickly filled with people who feared the end of the world was at hand. And finally, this week back in 1933, Northern Arizona bakers raised the price of bread from 8 cents to 9 cents. Compare that to today's prices, which is about 39 times what it once was. Yikes. There endeth your history lesson for today. Now go and impress everyone with your intelligence. I will attempt to impress you with more of your favorite music. The weekend is up next, even though it's a Thursday. 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
15: Hi, this is Chino Valley's own Drew Wren from X Factor and American Idol. And when I want to have fun in the morning, I hop on board the Russ Bus on the Morning Mix right here at 106.9 KPPV.

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0: There's a new U2 single from their forthcoming record that has kind of been leaked. It's called Street of Dreams. They just shot the video for it in Mexico City. I don't know when the single's going to be released. I don't know when the album's going to come out, but obviously things are moving more quickly in that direction. They released a couple of EPs this spring, U2, 2 6-song EPs a couple of months ago, and said these EPs have nothing to do with the LP, which is still forthcoming. But we know they've got a video.
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6: 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Sunny and hot today with gusty southern winds at up to 29 miles per hour. Mostly clear and breezy tonight. Then for your Friday, sunny again but a touch cooler with more gusty breezes. Expect a high of about 93 today in the Prescott Quad Cities with a low tonight of 66 and a high of 91 tomorrow. 102, the high today for Cottonwood and the Verde Valley with a low tonight of 74 and a high tomorrow of 100. 85 degrees, gusty winds, and a chance of showers or thunderstorm activity today for Flagstaff with a low tonight of 53 and a high on Friday of 84 with more gusty breezes. That's your KPPV forecast. 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
10: 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Good Internet can afford you lovely little tidbits of info. Yes, time for some more random Russ Bus trivia for you. Okay, Cottonwood, Flagstaff, Prescott, Quad Cities, do you feel lazy? Well, don't feel guilty about it, because it's not you, it's your DNA. Yeah, researchers from the University of Geneva were looking into the quote-unquote exercise paradox. That's where people promise themselves or intend to exercise more, but actually end up becoming even less active. They found that humans are hardwired to conserve energy. The result is that our brains are innately attracted to sedentary behavior. So, that explains it. That's why I never feel like coming into work. Coming up, gonna get lazy with Bruno Mars. Then more music in your 7 a.m. news and weather right here on the Ross Boss and the Morning Mix 106.9. Hope the boss doesn't hear that.
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1: 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It's just after 7 o'clock. Thanks for making The Mix 106 your choice for your Thursday. 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
1: Good Thursday morning to you, Russ Edwards here again. Let's get you in the know with your KPPV news. A Chino Valley man has been arrested following an investigation into a fatal crash.
4: The collision occurred at around 4 p.m. on June 6th at the intersection of Reed Road and Center Street. A pickup truck traveling at a high rate of speed hit the back of a vehicle that was stopped at the stop sign at the four-way intersection. That driver, 65-year-old Chino Valley resident Lisa Phillips, was pronounced dead at the scene. On Tuesday, Chino Valley police detectives arrested 57-year-old Ronald Hewitt on charges that include homicide, endangerment, possession of an open container, criminal damage, and aggravated and extreme DUI. It has been determined

0: It was traveling at nearly twice the posted speed limit on Reed Road. I'm Greg Pohl reporting.
1: Due to severe fire risk conditions, Arizona Public Service could shut off power in northern Arizona.
2: The purpose of this public safety power shutoff is to help prevent electrical equipment from starting or contributing to a wildfire. Megan Smith, preventative search and rescue supervisor at the Grand Canyon, says weather conditions make weekend wildfires a possibility.
3: We're expected to have very hot and dry, heavy winds on Saturday into Sunday, and so to prevent a possible ignition, they are expected to shut off power.
2: Smith says any inconvenience is a small sacrifice compared to a wildfire.
3: We support the initiative in hopes that we can do our part as well to prevent any kind of ignition or forest fire. We have been advised to expect all parts of the South Rim and the Inner Canyon to be out of electricity for the duration.
2: In addition to Grand Canyon National Park, areas in the Flagstaff area that could be affected in Flagstaff include Doney Park, Mormon Lake, Walnut Canyon, and some East Flagstaff neighborhoods. The power could be shut off as early as 9 Saturday and Sunday mornings. I'm Bill Monroe reporting.
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5: KPPP.
1: A slight chance of showers or thunderstorm activity today as we take a look at your Thursday, June 25th morning mix forecast brought to you by Yavapai Block. Sunny and hot today with gusty southern winds at up to 29 miles per hour. Mostly clear and breezy tonight. Then for your Friday, sunny again but a touch cooler with more gusty breezes. Expect a high of about 93 today in the Prescott Quad Cities with a low tonight of 66 and a high of 91 tomorrow. 102, the high today for Cottonwood and the Verde Valley with a low tonight of 74 and a high tomorrow of 100. 85 degrees, gusty winds, and a chance of showers or thunderstorm activity today for Flagstaff with a low tonight of 53 and a high on Friday of 84 with more gusty breezes. Currently 70 in the Prescott Quad City, 79 in Cottonwood, and 64 right now in Flagstaff. It's just after 7 o'clock. Please be careful and courteous to each other on the roads. Have a thrilling Thursday. I'm Russ Edwards. Lance, get you back to your all-time favorites and the best of today on your favorite mix of music for over 40 years, The Mix 106.9.
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0: Call Me, perhaps. Boys to Men, Taylor with Opalite in there, too. It is, well, I still can't believe she would get married at Madison Square Garden just because of how, you know, tacky it is. Really, you're going to get married in an arena. But it is sounding more and more like a possibility because the city of New York says they've applied for a permit in relation to Taylor Swift and something going on. Maybe she's just going to do a surprise concert, right? Madison Square Garden, July the 3rd. Was thinking about getting married, but instead I'm going to get up and play some brand new music.
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21: KPPV, happy Thursday. You be feeling like a winner. I'm the Ross Boss with Mayor Russ Edwards, live with you here on the Morning Mix. Thanks so much for coming along with me. Looking at about 24 minutes past your 7 o'clock hour. Those of you just getting out on the road today, yeah, a few clouds out there, very slight chance of maybe some precipitation in the Prescott Quad Cities area. That's what forecast says. Of course, now that I've said it, watch us get a deluge. All right, if indeed you are feeling like a winner or would like to feel like one, just remember we are currently in the throes of the 106 Days of Summer contest, the longest running radio contest in Arizona history. All you got to do is listen for us to tell you when to call for great prizes every workday all summer long. Today's prize, a gift card to Oliva's Mexican Restaurant there in Prescott Valley. Compliments of top-notch garage doors by Joel. Everyone who gets one of these daily prizes, if you're a daily prize winner, like if you get the gift card to Oliva's today, then you are automatically entered into the drawing for that huge grand prize I'm always talking about, that $3,000 shopping spree at Frontier Village at the end of the contest in September. And if you can't get lucky on the call-ins, just go to kppv.com and you can register for the grand prize drawing that way. There's a winner, a grand prize winner every single year. Might be you this time around. Might be you that's getting a little tipsy. Shaboozy, In Excess, and Sia all up next for you. And speaking of that, you know, if I won a $3,000 shopping spree at Frontier Village, I'd get a few things for my lovely wife, a few toys for my lovely grandson, Jackson. But then I'd probably spend the rest on tasty beverages at the Fat Frog, Applebee's, or the Bar at Cocky's Chicken. But hey, that's just me. By the way, this just in, a little bit of good news. You heard me talking some days ago about the possibility of minor league hockey coming back to the Prescott area, and it looks like it is official. We're going to be covering this in our 8 a.m. newscast, so just listen up for it. But, yeah, it looks like the United States Hockey League is going to be going ahead and putting together a team, a new hockey team, right in Prescott Valley at the Findlay Toyota Center. You can visit FindlayToyotaCenter.com/NAZHockey for the official announcement, information about the new team, and links to the team naming contest. That's right, we get to name the team. More details coming up in your 8 a.m. news a little bit later. Right now, let's get back to your favorites on the Ross Bus and the Morning Mix 106.9, getting you through your Thursday work day.
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0: Unstoppable today is Sia. Something happens and I'm head over heels. Tears for Fears in there as well. I'm Steve. Thursday, I know next week for the holiday, lots of people traveling, road tripping. Gasoline prices continuing to fall. Nationwide, $3.92 a gallon now. Some places are even less expensive than that, like down around $3.80.
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7: 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Sunny and hot today with gusty southern winds at up to 29 miles per hour. Mostly clear and breezy tonight. Then for your Friday, sunny again but a touch cooler with more gusty breezes. Expect a high of about 93 today in the Prescott Quad Cities with a low tonight of 66 and a high of 91 tomorrow. 102, the high today for Cottonwood and the Verde Valley with a low tonight of 74 and a high tomorrow of 100. 85 degrees, gusty winds, and a chance of showers or thunderstorm activity today for Flagstaff with a low tonight of 53 and a high on Friday of 84 with more gusty breezes. That's your KPPV forecast. 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

0: He's broken some records with that song. Check this one out. That song, Ordinary, has been on the charts for a combined 107 weeks. That's a long time. You think, well, how many weeks are in a year? That's 2 years. That song has, over 2 years, been sitting on the chart. Not the number one spot, but it's been on the charts for 107 weeks.
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10: 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Looking at closing out the top of the 7 o'clock hour. Thanks so much for hopping on board with me. This 7 o'clock hour has been brought to you very generously like Bucky's and Yavapai Casinos. You got great dining and casino entertainment right in your own backyard. Don't forget to check out the upscale Gray Room Restaurant at Bucky's Casino with gourmet menu items like chicken scallopini, lemon artichoke salmon, or a 12-ounce ribeye. Bucky's and Yavapai Casinos, let's play, eat, and drink, Prescott. And you know, these days, a nice sit-down meal, you know, like lunchtime at the Gray Room, for example, can be a lot cheaper than the greasy fast food joints a lot of us go for. Think about it. And speaking of sitting, think about this. Cottonwood Flagstaff Prescott Quad Cities, a little bit more random Rust Bus trivia for you. They often tell us we're not exercising enough, right? Okay, check this out. Now, they're telling us we're not sitting enough. Yeah, Chinese researchers studied 40,000 people over 12 years, and apparently they found that those who were not sitting for at least 2 hours per day were at higher risk for heart attacks and death. They say the lowest risk was for those who sat about 4 hours per day. But on the other side of the coin, risk of death and heart attacks went back up for those who sit more than 8 hours a day. Ugh, a little back and forth, isn't it? How about leaning? Is there a study on leaning? I do a lot of that. Okay, coming up, let's give your heart a break, shall we, with Demi Lovato, your 8 a.m. news and weather also on the way right here on the Rust Bus and the Morning Mix 106.9, getting you through your Thursday workday.

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1: Good Thursday morning. Russ Edwards back with you again. Let's get you updated with your KPPV news. It's a race against time for crews battling the nearly 800-acre pocket fire burning 7 miles from Sedona.
3: More hot, dry, and windy weather is on the way. Spokesman Dick Fleshman explains Mother Nature has been kind over the last day or so, helping to keep the flames away from populated areas.
4: Did receive a little rain, and we have a little bit higher humidity, so the fire behavior is somewhat moderated, and that's good news for Oak Creek Canyon. It's very calm over there. Contingency lines are very far away from where the current fire is. We want to make sure we're prepared if it does get out of there.
3: Meteorologist Ryan Worley says the weather could pose a challenge.
5: As we start to clear out into today, we'll be allowed to warm up a little bit, and that's why we are going to see those temperatures jump up a little bit. Looks like any rainfall, any cloudiness will start to diminish, and we should really start eliminating any rain chances going forward.
3: More than 900 fire personnel members are working the pocket fire, which has been burning since last Friday. The cause is undetermined, and still no containment has been reached. I'm Bill Monroe reporting.
1: In other news, it's official. Hockey is returning to Prescott Valley.
6: The United States Hockey League has announced the 6 West Coast markets targeted to launch teams by the 2027-28 season, along with the accompanying partners committed to expanding access to the Tier 1 American development path. Among those owners and markets is Justin Reynolds of Findlay Toyota Center in Prescott Valley. The center previously hosted the Arizona Sundogs of the Central Hockey League from 2026 to 2014. The other markets are in Phoenix in California. Glenn Heffernan, USHL president and commissioner, has stated they are excited to have received tremendous interest from potential owners upon announcing plans to expand to the West Coast. Expanding to that part of the country is essential to the league's role in serving the National Hockey League, the National Collegiate Athletic Association, and USA Hockey. This process will provide more opportunities for hockey players in the United States. I'm Gregory Scott reporting.
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1: In this great nation, we have the power of our voice. 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We the people need to speak, respectfully, of course. Engage in a healthy conversation designed to learn, grow, and love one another. 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We also have our lives to live, freedom to embrace. So go ahead, plan that freedom-loving road trip. God bless America.
0: 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Mostly sunny and hot today with gusty southern winds at up to 30 miles per hour and a chance of showers or thunderstorm activity. Mostly clear and breezy tonight. Then for your Friday, sunny again but a touch cooler with more gusty breezes. Expect a high of about 93 today in the Prescott Quad Cities with a low tonight of 66 and a high of 91 tomorrow. 102, the high today for Cottonwood and the Verde Valley with a low tonight of 74 and a high tomorrow of 100. 85 degrees, gusty winds, and a chance of showers or thunderstorm activity today for Flagstaff with a low tonight of 53 and a high on Friday of 84 with more gusty breezes. Currently 76 in the Prescott Quad Cities. It is 85 right now in Cottonwood and 70 in Flagstaff. And it's also just after 8 o'clock. Please be careful on the roads. Check those mirrors. Watch those other drivers. And be courteous and forgiving as well. Have a thriving Thursday. I'm Russ Edwards. Lance, get you back to your all-time favorites and the best of today on your favorite mix of music for over 40 years, The Mix 106.9.
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1: There's Christina and Jeannie in a bottle. Hey, good morning. My name is Scott. Thanks for having us on as we help fire up that Thursday around here with a little help from Casey and JoJo. It's All My Life. Baby.

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0: There's Post Malone and Morgan Wallen, and I had some help. Well, thanks for having us tuned in. Certainly appreciate it. And boy, I don't know if you're a fan, but you should be aware, if you are a fan, that Shark Week kicks off on July 26th this year on the Discovery Channel. And apparently, you know, they're going to fire up the whole thing with some kind of K-pop special. So you might want to get the kids tuned in.
1: Buy gold and put some silver in your pocket. I know what you're thinking. Everything's expensive right now. How am I going to buy gold? It's Ron Paul. 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
10: KPPV, you're getting ready for your history class on the Russ Bus. With me, Russ Edwards, live with you here on the Morning Mix. Yes, I know it's summertime, but time for history class anyway. About 27 minutes past your 8 o'clock hour. Thanks so much for hitching a ride with me. Yes, it is a Thursday. A happy one to you. So, yes, indeed, get ready for some wild and interesting headlines. Cottonwood, Flagstaff, Prescott, Quad Cities, time for this week in local Arizona history. Here we go. This week back in 1874, the first woman postmaster, that's right, the very first postmistress in Arizona was appointed at Walnut in Yavapai County, an area southeast of Prescott. This week, back in 1881, 30,000 pounds of gunpowder exploded at the edge of Tucson, smashing windows and dishes and damaging buildings all over town. Churches were quickly filled with people who feared the end of the world was at hand. Yeah, I bet they did. And finally, this week back in 1933, Northern Arizona bakers raised the price of bread from, get this, 8 cents to 9 cents. Yeah, compare that to today's prices, which is about 39 times what it once was. Yikes. There endeth your history lesson for today. Imagine living all the way back then. Imagine how quirky technology and things were back then. Imagine how much less things cost. Imagine dragons. They're up next for you right here on your Russ Boss and your Morning Mix of 106.9 as we get you through your Thursday workday with a smile.
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Thank you, Prescott, Quad Cities, Cottonwood, Verde Valley, Flagstaff, and all of Northern Arizona. We couldn't have done it without you.

0: Olivia Dean, and It's So Easy. All right, well, are you familiar with that rock band, the White Stripes? Yeah, this certainly isn't good. Jack White's wife, Olivia Jean, has apparently filed for divorce from Jack, citing, quote, inappropriate marital conduct. Yikes.
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7: 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Mostly sunny and hot today with gusty southern winds at up to 30 miles per hour and a chance of showers or thunderstorm activity. Mostly clear and breezy tonight. Then for your Friday, sunny again but a touch cooler with more gusty breezes. Expect a high of about 93 today in the Prescott Quad Cities with a low tonight of 66 and a high of 91 tomorrow. 102, the high today for Cottonwood and the Verde Valley with a low tonight of 74 and a high tomorrow of 100. 85 degrees, gusty winds, and a chance of showers or thunderstorm activity today for Flagstaff with a low tonight of 53 and a high on Friday of 84 with more gusty breezes. That's your KPPV forecast. 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

0: Justin Bieber and Daisies. All right, well, you probably heard the other day that former Fed Chairman Alan Greenspan passed away at the ripe old age of 100. Well, I don't know if you knew this about Alan, though. He was actually married to NBC's longtime journalist, Andrea Mitchell.
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17: 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How you doing? Happy Thursday, happy Friday Eve, getting closer to another weekend, don't you love it? Hey, thanks for letting me chat with you a bit. We are wrapping up that 8 o'clock hour, which has been brought to you by Yavapai College. 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Back to more of your Thursday favorites. Share coming up by request from Lily in Cottonwood. If I could turn back time. And if I could turn back time, I think I'd do what they suggested in the Hot Tub Time Machine and bring back old 80s TV shows like Manimal, Auto Man, remember that? And Knight Rider. Oh, everybody remembers Knight Rider. I'd also jot down some winning lottery numbers and take them back in time with me. Yeah, baby! Your 9 a.m. news and weather's coming at you too in just a bit right here on the Russ Boss and the Morning Mix of 106.9. Happy Thursday.
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2: Augie's is a chance to dine with friends, to chat and be heard. 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
1: Good Thursday morning to you. Russ Edwards here again. Let's get you informed with your KPPV news. Eyes and ears open, if you would, please, as the Yavapai County Sheriff's Office needs your help in locating some vandalism suspects.
3: Over the past two or three months, Sheriff's Office officials have investigated several reports of trespassing, property damage, and vandalism in the town of Paulden. These incidents include multiple cases with property damage, forced entry vandalism to RVs and other structures. Yavapai County Sheriff's Office officials estimate the damage to be over $40,000. Deputies have also received repeated reports of juveniles riding ATVs and dirt bikes in the Ironwood, Hawaii, and Bramble neighborhoods where the damage has been occurring. While it's not confirmed these riders are responsible, deputies are attempting to identify and speak with the riders. Residents are asked to report any suspicious ATV or dirt bike activity, share home security footage or photos that may show trespassers, and call in any information that could help identify the individuals who could be involved. I'm Greg Paul reporting.
1: Attention, drivers traveling on Highway 69 should be aware that blasting will be taking place.
4: As part of preparation for the future Quick Trip gas station, controlled operations are underway. A test blast was conducted yesterday morning. Additional blasting is expected 1 to 2 times a week, Monday through Friday, except holidays through August as needed. According to Prescott City officials, a warning horn will sound 5 minutes before each blast. An all-clear horn will sound after it's complete. Temporary traffic and pedestrian holds may occur in the immediate area for safety. Blasting will be conducted by licensed professionals. Utility lines and nearby structures will be monitored by Arizona Seismic Monitoring Services. Residents and businesses in the area may hear the blast, but city officials say minimal disruption is expected. I'm Lindsay Draper reporting.
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1: 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Mostly sunny and hot today with gusty southern winds at up to 30 miles per hour and a chance of showers or thunderstorm activity. Mostly clear and breezy tonight. Then for your Friday, sunny again but a touch cooler with more gusty breezes. Expect a high of about 93 today in the Prescott Quad Cities with a low tonight of 66 and a high of 91 tomorrow. 102, the high today for Cottonwood and the Verde Valley with a low tonight of 74 and a high tomorrow of 100. 85 degrees, gusty winds, and a chance of showers or thunderstorm activity today for Flagstaff with a low tonight of 53 and a high on Friday of 84 with more gusty breezes. Currently 81 in the Prescott Quad Cities, 90 in Cottonwood, and 75 right now in Flagstaff. It's just after 9 o'clock. Please be careful and forgiving to each other on the roads. If

0: Someone wants to get by, go ahead and let them by, and have a great Thursday. I'm Russ Edwards. Lance, get you back to your all-time favorites and the best of today on your favorite mix of music for over 40 years, The Mix 106.9.
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Hi, this is Beverly D'Angelo, otherwise known as Alan Griswold. And if you want to have a fun ride, jump on the Rush Bus with Russ Edwards.

0: say. It isn't just you that loves the music on KPPV 106.9. It's the whole family.
1: Hi, I'm Broderick from Prescott, and I like riding the Rust Bus with all my friends right here on KPPV. We're in.

0: That's golden. All right, well, listen, there are going to be people that love it and plenty of people that hate it, but there are apparently some people that are saying that Madonna's upcoming brand new album is the best album of her entire career. I mean, if that were true, that would certainly be saying something, but then in this day and age, it kind of makes you wonder if those people that are saying that were paid to say that, you know what I mean?
1: Compare the candidates for Attorney General. Lieutenant Colonel Rodney Glassman, Air Force prosecutor, JAG officer. Rodney Glassman spent decades prosecuting criminals.
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9: 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How you doing? It's me, Russ Edwards, with you here on the Mix 106.9 and 100.7 FM. Happy Thursday. Hope your day has started in a wonderful way. Thanks so much for having a seat with me. A little bit past the hour, about 24 minutes past the 9 o'clock hour, which is being brought to you by the new Exceptional Community Hospital on Highway 69, right around Yavapai Hills. 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Some great news for sports fans, for all of us really in the Prescott Quad Cities, especially Prescott Valley area. It is official, as you heard me talking about a little bit earlier today and in the newscast. That's right, the U.S. Hockey League has said yes to Prescott Valley. So it looks like we are going to be getting a new hockey team. So now we'll have an indoor football team and a hockey team. That's awesome. That's going to be for the 2027 through 28 season. Right now, of course, it's going to be with Findlay Toyota Center. So you can go to FindlayToyotaCenter.com/NAZ Hockey right now for the official announcement, info about the new team, and links to the team naming contest. That's right. We get to go ahead and name the new team. So that's pretty awesome. Might be getting a few sprinkles throughout the northern Arizona region today. Flagstaff and the higher elevations, rather, getting a bit more. Looks like Prescott Quad Cities, they're calling for only just a small chance of some little bit of precipitation, maybe a little bit of thunderstorm activity. We'll see about that. They said we'd have a small chance, what was it, last week, and we ended up just getting absolutely slammed. Yeah, so look out for that. Bring your umbrella with you just in case. Once again, Exceptional Community Hospital bringing you this 9 o'clock hour. 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And, you know, sometimes all you need to cure your ills is the best variety of music for your Thursday. Christina Perry, Whitesnake, and Miley Cyrus all coming up for you right here on the Russ Boss and the Morning Mix 106.9.
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0: There's Miley. It's Flowers. All right, well, have you heard what Instagram is doing? They're apparently experimenting with some kind of new app with the idea of hoping to come to our television sets with their longer-form programming. I mean, great. Is that really what we need? Longer-form programming from Instagram on our TVs?
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11: This Thursday check of your Mix 106.9 weather, sponsored by Primavera Online High School. Mostly sunny and hot today with gusty southern winds at up to 30 miles per hour and a chance of showers or thunderstorm activity. Mostly clear and breezy tonight. Then for your Friday, sunny again but a touch cooler with more gusty breezes. Expect a high of about 93 today in the Prescott Quad Cities with a low tonight of 66 and a high of 91 tomorrow. 102, the high today for Cottonwood and the Verde Valley with a low tonight of 74 and a high tomorrow of 100. 85 degrees, gusty winds, and a chance of showers or thunderstorm activity today for Flagstaff with a low tonight of 53 and a high on Friday of 84 with more gusty breezes. That's your KPPV forecast. 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

0: Ophelia. It's Taylor Swift and the Fate of Ophelia. All right, well, have you heard of the company Lime? They're the people behind the bikes and scooters that you can rent in various cities around the United States. Well, Uber is a big backer of Lime, but apparently Lime is about ready to file their IPO and go public. Yeah, with their stock price set to start out somewhere around $25 a share. 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So if you want to buy the stock, it's always best to wait about 6 to 12 months.
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0: Vanessa Carlton and 1,000 Miles. All right, well, did you know that town criers apparently actually exist? 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
14: 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Mostly sunny and hot today with gusty southern winds at up to 30 miles per hour and a chance of showers or thunderstorm activity. Mostly clear and breezy tonight. Then for your Friday, sunny again but a touch cooler with more gusty breezes. Expect a high of about 93 today in the Prescott Quad Cities with a low tonight of 66 and a high of 91 tomorrow. 102, the high today for Cottonwood and the Verde Valley with a low tonight of 74 and a high tomorrow of 100. 85 degrees, gusty winds, and a chance of showers or thunderstorm activity today for Flagstaff with a low tonight of 53 and a high on Friday of 84 with more gusty breezes. That's your KPPV forecast. 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

0: 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All right, well, if you're a fan of Selena Gomez and or Timothy Chalamet and animated films, have you heard about this? 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

0: It's Bruno Mars, and I Just Might. All right, well, it looks like ranch dressing finally having its moment in the sun. So many World Cup visitors are coming to the United States from all over the world where they had never been exposed to ranch dressing before, and they're going crazy over this stuff. In fact, Kraft is now working super hard to try and get TSA-compliant bottles of ranch out real quick so the guests can take those bottles of ranch home with them to their countries.
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0: 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Thank you, Prescott, Quad Cities, Cottonwood, Verde Valley, Flagstaff, and all of Northern Arizona. We couldn't have done it without you.
1: Ladies and gentlemen, this is Mambo number 5.

0: A Chino Valley man has been arrested following an investigation into a fatal crash.
1: The collision occurred at around 4 p.m. on June 6th at the intersection of Reed Road and Center Street. A pickup truck traveling at a high rate of speed hit the back of a vehicle that was stopped at the stop sign at the four-way intersection. That driver, 65-year-old Chino Valley resident Lisa Phillips, was pronounced dead at the scene. On Tuesday, Chino Valley police detectives arrested 57-year-old Ronald Hewitt on charges that include homicide, endangerment, possession of an open container, criminal damage, and aggravated and extreme DUI. It has been determined Hewitt was traveling at nearly twice the posted speed limit on Reed Road. I'm Greg Pohl reporting.
0: Due to severe fire risk conditions, Arizona Public Service could shut off power in northern Arizona.
2: The purpose of this public safety power shutoff is to help prevent electrical equipment from starting or contributing to a wildfire. Megan Smith, preventative search and rescue supervisor at the Grand Canyon, says weather conditions make weekend wildfires a possibility.
3: We're expected to have very hot and dry, heavy winds on Saturday into Sunday, and so to prevent a possible ignition, they are expected to shut off power.
2: Smith says any inconvenience is a small sacrifice compared to a wildfire.
3: We support the initiative in hopes that we can do our part as well to prevent any kind of ignition or forest fire. We have been advised to expect all parts of the South Rim and the Inner Canyon to be out of electricity for the duration.
2: In addition to Grand Canyon National Park, areas in the Flagstaff area that could be affected in Flagstaff include Doney Park, Mormon Lake, Walnut Canyon, and some East Flagstaff neighborhoods. The power could be shut off as early as 9 Saturday and Sunday mornings. I'm Bill Monroe reporting.
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0: 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Time to take another peek at your Thursday Mix 106.9 forecast. 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Mostly sunny and hot today with gusty southern winds at up to 30 miles per hour and a chance of showers or thunderstorm activity. Mostly clear and breezy tonight. Then for your Friday, sunny again but a touch cooler with more gusty breezes. Expect a high of about 93 today in the Prescott Quad Cities with a low tonight of 66 and a high of 91 tomorrow. 102, the high today for Cottonwood and the Verde Valley with a low tonight of 74 and a high tomorrow of 100. 85 degrees, gusty winds, and a chance of showers or thunderstorm activity today for Flagstaff with a low tonight of 53 and a high on Friday of 84 with more gusty breezes. Currently 87 in the Prescott Quad Cities, 96 in Cottonwood, and 76 right now in Flagstaff. It's just after 12 o'clock. Please be careful and kind to each other on the roads and have a great rest of your Thursday. I'm Russ Edwards. 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

They're the Goo Goo Dolls. That's live. Hey, thanks a lot for letting us tag along with you today. Doing our part to get you on through that final Thursday workday of June already around here. My name is Scott, and from Ella Langley, yeah, I don't know if you've heard this yet, it's called Choosing Texas.

Hello, this is Terry Furlong, lead guitarist for the Grassroots and longtime Prescott resident. And when I'm rolling around town, I like to ride the Rust Bus on the Mix 106.

0: Uncle Cracker and follow me. All right, well, have you heard this statistic? Apparently, U.S. agencies have already seized over 300 drones from various World Cup soccer sites. Yeah, during match days, all aircraft operations, including drones, are prohibited within a radius of 3 nautical miles and up to 3,000 feet above ground level around all of these stadiums.
1: Compare the candidates for Attorney General. Lieutenant Colonel Rodney Glassman, Air Force Prosecutor, JAG Officer. Rodney Glassman spent decades prosecuting criminals.
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0: Louis Capaldi, and someone you loved. All right, well, do you have an air fryer in your home? According to a new survey here in the United States, apparently about 33% of people have purchased an air fryer because they were influenced by a friend. Can I just say this about that? Air fryers are awesome.
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6: This Thursday check of your Mix 106.9 weather, sponsored by Primavera Online High School. Mostly sunny and hot today with gusty southern winds at up to 30 miles per hour and a chance of showers or thunderstorm activity. Mostly clear and breezy tonight. Then for your Friday, sunny again but a touch cooler with more gusty breezes. Expect a high of about 93 today in the Prescott Quad Cities with a low tonight of 66 and a high of 91 tomorrow. 102, the high today for Cottonwood and the Verde Valley with a low tonight of 74 and a high tomorrow of 100. 85 degrees, gusty winds, and a chance of showers or thunderstorm activity today for Flagstaff with a low tonight of 53 and a high on Friday of 84 with more gusty breezes. That's your KPPV forecast. 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

0: There's Ed Sheeran. It's Bad Habits. Hey, thanks a lot for letting us tag along with you as we help you on through that final Thursday workday in the month of June. Well, have you heard about Madonna's brand new album? Yeah, there's going to be people who love it and people that hate it. But some people are saying that Madonna's newest album is the best album of Madonna's career. I mean, if that's true, that's pretty impressive. But I'm kind of wondering if these people who are saying that are, you know, getting paid to say that.
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Love Me Some Yacht Rockers and Toto, Christopher Cross, and the Romantics are all on the road this summer. So hit Google to find where they are closest to us anyway. Colby Calais this Thursday. Here's Bubbly.

0: Fast Car, it's Luke Combs, and we have an update to a story I think we did over the weekend about M&M's discontinuing the brown and one other color. I think it was the blue, right? Mars rolling out a new version without artificial dyes, which is great. And they're going to be exclusively available on Amazon in August. But anyway, you won't see blue and brown M&Ms. For what it's worth, they say it's just temporary. So that's the update to the story. It is temporary. I thought it was an actual, like, going to be the real deal. But they will find, once they can find a natural food coloring for brown and blue, then they'll bring it back. So there you go. All right, a little update as we launch into this Thursday. Carrie Underwood launches us back into the music with Before He Cheats next.
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KDBB The Mix 106.9, celebrating 40 years of bringing you your favorite music. Thank you, Prescott Quad Cities, Cottonwood, Verde Valley, Flagstaff, and all of Northern Arizona. 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

0: Harry Styles with As It Was, and I didn't even know he was sick. I'm Gina. Happy Thursday. Daryl Hall with, you know, Daryl Hall and John Oates. I know that they are not, you know, friendly anymore, and they've gone through a huge lawsuit. But did you know that Daryl Hall needed to have a kidney? I guess he's recovering from a successful kidney transplant. I didn't even know that he was sick and that he was looking. You know, it is important to be on the donor list, though, whether you can be a living donor or a dead donor. Either way, if you can donate anything, because, like, just the other day, Mooney Long underwent a double lung transplant. Isn't that crazy? So, Daryl Hall, all the best wishes to you, buddy. See ya, Steve Linwood and Olivia Dean coming up next.
1: 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It's me, Russ Edwards, the Russ Bus. 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Are you ready to win? Well, it's that time of the year again. 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
1: 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Mostly sunny and hot today with gusty southern winds at up to 30 miles per hour and a chance of showers or thunderstorm activity. Mostly clear and breezy tonight. Then for your Friday, sunny again but a touch cooler with more gusty breezes. Expect a high of about 93 today in the Prescott Quad Cities with a low tonight of 66 and a high of 91 tomorrow. 102, the high today for Cottonwood and the Verde Valley with a low tonight of 74 and a high tomorrow of 100. 85 degrees, gusty winds, and a chance of showers or thunderstorm activity today for Flagstaff with a low tonight of 53 and a high on Friday of 84 with more gusty breezes. That's your KPPV forecast. 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

0: Olivia Dean with Man I Need. And every movie seems to have a movie food tie-in these days, right? They do. And at the end of July, we're all looking forward to seeing the new Spider-Man Brand New Day movie. So they partnered up with Little Caesars because, of course, they all need a movie food tie-in. And they are introducing the Webberoni Pizza. If you love Spider-Man and Little Caesars, you put the two together. A Webberoni Pizza is just a call away. On the way, Lady Gaga and Bruno Mars will call them up for Die With a Smile next.
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0: But what if I don't want to stay, Kid Laroi and Justin Bieber? What if I want to get on the open road and do a little road trip in this summer? See the world's largest ball of twine, right? Annual study looked at the best states for summer road trips, and Minnesota is in at number one, followed by Utah and Louisiana. Rhode Island is the last on the list. Probably because it's so easy to blow through, right? But anyway, Minnesota, Utah, Louisiana, New York, Florida, Texas, Maine, Georgia, North Carolina, and Ohio, the best places to road trip. So there you go. What will you see? The amusement parks, beaches, lakes, and scenic drives of it all, and the national parks. You don't want to forget that. Taylor Swift, Pink, and Alex Warren. We see those guys in our near future next.
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12: 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Mostly sunny and hot today with gusty southern winds at up to 30 miles per hour and a chance of showers or thunderstorm activity. Mostly clear and breezy tonight. Then for your Friday, sunny again but a touch cooler with more gusty breezes. Expect a high of about 93 today in the Prescott Quad Cities with a low tonight of 66 and a high of 91 tomorrow. 102, the high today for Cottonwood and the Verde Valley with a low tonight of 74 and a high tomorrow of 100. 85 degrees, gusty winds, and a chance of showers or thunderstorm activity today for Flagstaff with a low tonight of 53 and a high on Friday of 84 with more gusty breezes. That's your KPPV forecast. 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
13: 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The variety.

0: Alex Warren in Ordinary. It should be Survey Thursday. We got a fun one for you. Hypothetical questions. You know, we love to bring those to the show. Hypothetical question asked, what bonus would you rather choose? Would you choose to be happier, luckier, slower, hotter, higher pay, or more athletic? And the number one answer is to get paid higher. And then, of course, become luckier or happier. And so what do you prefer? Of course I would want higher pay. I've been the majority on that one. On the way, Leona's Survey Thursday over. Leona Lewis, Huey Lewis in the news, and Justin Timberlake around the corner next.
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0: can't stop the feeling like I'm getting older. Yesterday I went and I had my physical, got my blood taken. You know, I had to fast in the morning. Did I mention that yesterday? I can't remember if I did or not. Anyway, they say that I'm in pretty good health. I'm, of course, waiting for my, you know, blood work back. But a new study suggests mental sharpness doesn't really have to decline with age. And so, and my doctor had mentioned this, too. You know, a few minutes of daily training your brain really does your body good. I use, like, this Wudoku game and also Toon Blaster. But serious improvements, thinking skills, emotional well-being, sense of purpose on all age groups doesn't mean that you have to have cognitive decline, right? You can actually turn that thing around. So omega-3s help with that too. Journey helps with this genre music. Don't Stop Believing kicks off the next set.
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0: So easy to fall in love. It's Olivia Dean right here this Thursday with me, Gina. And my mom lives down in Palm Coast, Florida. It's Flagler County. And she and I were talking yesterday. She was telling me that, you know, their sea turtles come up several times a year and they nest right there in Flagler County in Florida's coastline. And somebody stole their camouflage colored ATV. So now the Flagler Turtle Patrol without wheels to protect these, you know, sea turtles and their nesting sites. Isn't that sad? I could have saved that for the You Just Can't Fix Stupid segment, but they have no leads on who would have stolen that. But you know what? At the end of the day, even if you paint it, they kind of know what it looks like. So I know. Camouflage colored ATV, beware. On the way, One Republic, we got you two and Post Malone coming in hot.
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19: This check of your Mix 106 weather being brought to you by Gettles High Desert Mechanical. Calling for mostly clear skies and windy overnight tonight. Sunny and windy for tomorrow with a wind advisory into the weekend. Expect an overnight low of 67 tonight in the Prescott Quad Cities with a high tomorrow of 89. 86 for the high on Saturday. Cottonwood in the Verde Valley 68 tonight with a high tomorrow of 98. Saturday high of 95. 55 the overnight low in Flagstaff tonight with a high tomorrow of 82. Into the weekend with a high of 79. That's your forecast. 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

0: Post Malone in circles. Post Malone, I think he has a bar in Nashville. So does Jelly Roll. All of our favorite country people have had or have a bar there at some point or another, right? Downtown Nashville having a unique, a big problem too. 70% of the waste in trash cans is liquid, and it's overflowing trucks, making recycling even more difficult. It could be that people aren't finishing their drinks or tossing out the ice, or at the end of the day, the Waste Commission now trying to find a solution to putting like maybe drainage holes in trash cans to let the liquid drain into the waterway systems. I don't know. I guess that's a bad, good problem. I don't know what kind of problem it is to have. Magic's up next with Rude.
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0: Adele with Hello, and not for nothing, we have a little update to the World Cup, the FIFA, you know, the FIFA 15. We talked about that yesterday on the show. Take Me Home, Country Roads, John Denver's version, has become the victory anthem for the men's national team in the World Cup. After the team's win against Australia, the song was blasted through the speakers. And so now they've used Neil Diamond's Sweet Caroline, Bon Jovi's Living on a Prayer, and now John Denver's Take Me Home Country Roads. So they're picking some good jams, I should say, right? Kelly Clarkson, it's because of you we do what we do, and she's next.
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1: Good afternoon to you. I'm Lindsay Draper. Due to severe fire risk conditions, Arizona Public Service could shut off power in northern Arizona.
5: The purpose of this public safety power shutoff is to help prevent electrical equipment from starting or contributing to a wildfire. Megan Smith, preventative search and rescue supervisor at the Grand Canyon, says weather conditions make weekend wildfires a possibility.
6: We're expected to have very hot and dry, heavy winds on Saturday into Sunday, and so to prevent a possible ignition, they are expected to shut off power.
5: Smith says any inconvenience is a small sacrifice compared to a wildfire.
6: We support the initiative in hopes that we can do our part as well to prevent any kind of ignition or forest fire. We have been advised to expect all parts of the South Rim and the Inner Canyon to be out of electricity for the duration.
5: In addition to Grand Canyon National Park, areas in the Flagstaff area that could be affected in Flagstaff include Doney Park, Mormon Lake, Walnut Canyon, and some East Flagstaff neighborhoods. The power could be shut off as early as 9 Saturday and Sunday mornings. I'm Bill Monroe reporting.
1: The Prescott Valley Town Council meets at 5:30 tonight to consider final adoption of the fiscal year 2027 budget. The proposed budget totals more than $222 million, up from the current year's amount of $221 million. This includes operating costs, capital improvement projects, debt service obligations, and other financing uses. It doesn't exceed the expenditure limitation establishment through the tentative budget adopted by the Prescott Valley Town Council. Right after this meeting in the library auditorium on Skoog Boulevard, council will meet as members of various community facility district boards to adopt their final budgets. Residents can share their comments and concerns on all fiscal year 2027 budgets, as public hearing will be held prior to consideration of adoption. 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

0: and windy overnight tonight. Sunny and windy for tomorrow with a wind advisory into the weekend. Expect an overnight low of 67 tonight in the Prescott Quad Cities with a high tomorrow of 89. 86 for the high on Saturday. Cottonwood in the Verde Valley 68 tonight with a high tomorrow of 98. Saturday high of 95. 55 the overnight low in Flagstaff tonight with a high tomorrow of 82. Into the weekend with a high of 79. It's just after 4 o'clock. I hope you're having a great Thursday. I'm Lindsay Draper. Now let's get you back to your favorite mix of music for over 40 years. 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
1: Keep us on all day and see how many different songs you hear. KPP.

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And if you want to have a fun ride, jump on the Rust Bus with Russ Edwards.

0: Thank you, DJ.
1: Usher and Pitbull's got us falling in love right here this Thursday. I'm Gina. And our You Just Can't Fix Stupid segment, I didn't know that burning CDs was still a thing, but a 47-year-old guy in the UK was just arrested for burning and selling remix CDs. He got a 2-year suspended prison sentence and about 250 hours of community service. So yes, people are still remixing CDs. Where do you find a CD player? 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My car does not have a CD player. It's crazy. I know. CDs of famous artists. Bye-bye. On the way, Benson Boone, Duran Duran, and Selena's up next.
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2: We're into the mix.

0: Sorry, I'm here for someone else. A little tabloid love for you, although a very real story. You wonder whatever happened to our famous childhood actors of yesteryear. We all grew up watching Who's the Boss, and I was watching Entertainment Tonight the other night, and Danny Pitaro from Who's the Boss, he has like five jobs, including being an Amazon delivery driver just to make ends meet. Now, he says he's still interested in acting, but he just can't get the gigs anymore. So, yeah, hopefully that all changes for him now that E.T. did the, like, back then and where you are you now kind of thing. So, hopefully he gets some jobs lined up and he can make his comeback. Back. The Cranberries, Brian Adams and Huntrix, all coming up next.
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18: This check of your Mix 106 weather being brought to you by Gettles High Desert Mechanical. Calling for mostly clear skies and windy overnight tonight. Sunny and windy for tomorrow with a wind advisory into the weekend. Expect an overnight low of 67 tonight in the Prescott Quad Cities with a high tomorrow of 89. 86 for the high on Saturday. Cottonwood in the Verde Valley 68 tonight with a high tomorrow of 98. Saturday high of 95. 55, the overnight low in Flagstaff tonight with a high tomorrow of 82. Into the weekend with a high of 79. That's your forecast. 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

0: Oh, Huntrix and Golden right here. I'm Gina. Thanks so much for taking us along with you. Our kids are going crazy for Olivia Rodrigo. Her latest album, You Seem Pretty Sad for a Girl So in Love, has hit a new milestone. All 13 songs on the album charted in the top 30 of the Billboard Hot 100. I mean, Olivia Rodrigo, she is on fire. And she, you know, she said something. She's starting her own new festival, her own new ladies festival. And she said she used to be very jealous of all the other women in songwriting and in music. And she had to learn, you know, that those feelings of competition and jealousy are just that. They're just feelings, and that we can actually be supportive of one another. So if you haven't heard Olivia Rodrigo's new stuff, I'm sure your kids have, and they can turn you on to her. All right? Glass Animals up next with Heat Waves.
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